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What did I do? 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
2: 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And it's always been one of my favorite songs, and we hope it's yours. It's called I'll Be There.

0: Lo prometido, aquí está la gran Donna Summer.
1: Woke up this morning, drove myself across the bed. Alice went to Wonderland, but I stayed home instead. I started feeling bad, cause I was left behind, cause I'm a wanderer.

0: last moment. Yes, sorry. Nice. I just missed. I missed the last. Didn't get the right. Archipelago. 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
1: Arthur?
0: And I hate that when I don't get that in.